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11: Article 3, Section 4 of the 1987 Constitution provides, no law shall be passed abridging the freedom of speech, of expression, or of the press, or the right of the people peaceably to assemble and petition the government for redress of grievances. Noogini ang haligi ug sukaranan nga gibasihan ni ining tulumanon. Straight to the point. Tulumanon sa patas ug labas nga mga balita, interviews, investigative reports, sundanon nga mga diskusyon ug di prinsipyo mga komentaryo. Straight to the point. Straight to the point. Kauban ang Cebu Metropolitan Catholic Mass Media Awards. 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Attorney Rufil Fernandez Banyok. Attorney Rufil Fernandez Banyok. Straight to the point. Ug karon, ania ang inyong anchorman.
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6: 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Welcome nining atong tulumanon ug inyong tulumanon.
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